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1: Dal 1987, Rick Astley, Never Gonna Give You Up. Never gonna give you up, never gonna let you down, never gonna run around and desert you. Dal 1986, Bananarama, Venus. 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

dal 1984. Frankie Goes to Hollywood. Relax. Relax, don't you ask when you wanna go to it. Relax, don't you ask when you wanna go. Dal 1984.

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Yes, it's now or never.